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1: 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Kiss and Say Goodbye, The Manhattans.
2: This has got to be the saddest day of my life. I called you here today for a bit of bad news. I won't be able to see you anymore because of my obligations and the ties that you have. We've been meeting here every day. And since this is our last day together, I want to hold you just one more time. When you turn and walk away, don't look back. I want to remember you just like this. Let's just kiss and say goodbye.

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1: Hiya, Bobby.
2: Hi, Ken.
1: You want to go for a ride?
2: Sure, Ken.
1: Jump in.

0: Boy, I'll tell you, I have been trying to figure out for years and years and years. I have been a big fan of Kenny's ever since the first edition. And how you do that, I'll never know. That's not easy.
1: You do it very well.
0: I love your voice, I have to tell you. I always thought if Johnny Mathis and Willie Nelson had a kid, it'd sound just like you. But I do, I like that. I like the way you do that.
1: You do it very well. You have to be a little more careful when I do that. You get a black eye.
0: Kenny Rogers, he sure is a funny rat.
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